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1: We definitely want to be lifting up people who are in that long-term unemployed category. I used to treat a lot of those people in hospital. I mean, it has not just economic impacts, but physical and mental health impacts. So any program that gives people the opportunity to climb up that ladder, particularly after long-term, I think, entrenched disadvantage, is welcome.
0: قالت الشرطة

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5: 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I don't want any of these ISIS members there. We do not support this. This is a national security risk. To have them come back here to Australia or to come to Australia demonstrates that this government has a no spine and lacks the force.
3: And Aaron won bachok by along Townsville. 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
3: 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We've seen cases today in Lebanon, for example, and other places in the world where war is waged today with AI. Without a thought for the human
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5: 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A new call Australia explain kinich and a quad dud malek. Call you quit pan Australia benben, the coon what jol kigla twin cake shat pin, where jajun a cake trap pin, where chicken, where milk chicken root jock, quacherel, tanto, quaint there, ten coon lay ran, come yok, a tink a chip pin, kaleng del jajun, leok bin quaintin, bin tiong, kaka benben, akawan, queer tene, a yin chola polijaya, kuba yok. 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Can a chin jam?
6: So if you go to the US, for instance, you'll see low, medium, and high grade octane are traditionally labeled 87, 89, and 91. Here it's 91, 95, 98. In each case, it's simply how the government is choosing to calculate it. But the truth of the matter is, ultimately, these are internationally harmonized.
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7: So the octane number on the bows shows how resistant a fuel is to what they call engine knock. The higher the number, it means that the higher the quality of the fuel is.
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1: 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But that's not to say that the 98 is bad for your vehicle. It simply wouldn't be harnessed in a way that a high-performing vehicle would make the most or optimize that octane level.
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2: Adding a little bit of ethanol increases the octane rating, so for the same volume of fuel you actually get a bit more punch out of the car. The only downside to putting E10 in is that you tend to go through fuel a little bit faster. So you're going to notice about a 3% increase in the amount of fuel you consume per 100 kilometers you travel, but it has a cheaper price, and those two things equilibrate out.
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2: 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Another rule of thumb, if the car has a carburetor on it, it's probably not going to be compatible with E10.
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2: We've come to tell the people the disease is here. Unfortunately, we're facing resistance and some people want to stone us, but we're not going to give up. We're continuing to tell them that the disease is here. Some accept it and others don't. We fear that because the resistance is strong, people will continue to die, but we're not giving up.
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4: The police and the military have been made aware. The general reference hospital of Mong Bualu is not fenced, so the staff are exposed, but the patients too. As a consequence, to put it briefly, the burning of this tent caused panic among the senior staff, the medical teams at the general reference hospital of Mong Bualu, and it also caused the escape of several suspected cases. So, 18 patients who were being monitored in isolation have vanished into the community, so it is still a great risk. We will have to put in place the means to find them.
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1: We don't even have anything to wash our hands with or soap to protect us from disease. We are appealing to the authorities for help. We are in the midst of an epidemic, but we don't even have soap. If we don't get help, we're all going to die here.
0: Ogachin kawanto keogo chin log mantin kana wala darachwal won lekbo wala darachwal won lekbo geltwan ogati tanakuni blankwa nyonin loika ogato riang dito de jape ogato ochin darachwal in chongrel tnaya na kun chu kwon yok ogalo ko ko won obuto akunom wel food program ya ekailek wet chong dito nen lekbro loy Renendi Jriala Pai, Tanko Jwan To, Kachiki Weel Thok. 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
2: There are health measures that suggest that people be contained in areas, but if these people are not receiving food assistance, they are not going to stay in the areas of containment. They are going to leave these areas and they are going to look for food. They will have to go in the markets, and by passing through the markets, they can infect other people.
0: Nakon kich koi ka yok king mia din chamka kake kachilon wanin biki grail on kai blank to wanin gil twang gilin rot kik abajalton on kai kik abalo to wanin biki bena yokton king mia din chamka 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
2: In the absence of resources, we will have to prioritise. We won't be able to reach everyone. We already have people who are food insecure, and sometimes difficult choices will have to be made between those who are food insecure and those who need assistance with Ebola.
0: Wedwen dekang ich kain yoku kang ting kwen in leku bukang loy. 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
2: Most of the agencies that are on the front lines have had budget cuts. So the first thing to do is ensure that long-term financing is sustainable and is insured for all agencies. From the perspective of WFP, there is a shortfall of $218 million in resources for this year.
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2: For this Wednesday, the 27th of May. Coming up on today's show, National Reconciliation Week has officially kicked off with community-led events including local history walks, conversations and art exhibitions. The theme this year, All In, brings together community members, both Indigenous and non-Indigenous, from all across Australia, and getting involved in the week ahead with positivity, peace and harmony. People from all walks of life come together for the growing reconciliation movement and to share and be a part of honest truth-telling. On today's show, we hear a range of different voices and hear what reconciliation means to them. We speak to CEO of Reconciliation Australia, Karen Mundine, Michael Rose AM, Co-Chair Reconciliation Australia. We also yarn to Fiona McGill, Chair Sunshine Coast Reconciliation Group, and we hear from a young First Nations woman, Bianca, and her thoughts on the week itself. And we also share a story marking National Sorry Day. But first, here's the latest news. In this bulletin, Australians urge to listen to Indigenous voices as we mark National Reconciliation Week. Call for federal government to act on national anti-racism plan. And in sport, New South Wales has been forced into a late lineup change ahead of tonight's opening State of Origin match. A leading charity has urged Australians to listen to Indigenous voices and support solutions shaped by First Nations communities as the group marks National Reconciliation Week. St Vincent de Paul Society President Mark Itani says many people it supported were Indigenous, which reflected the impact of intergenerational disadvantage in housing, income and access to essential services. Uluru Dialogue co-chairs Pat Anderson and Megan Davis have said that governments have continued to announce policies, reviews, inquiries and programs without proper consultation with Indigenous communities. The architects of the Uluru Statement from the Heart say Closing the Gap reports show no progress and critical issues facing some Indigenous communities have become drastically worse. A warning that this next story contains the name of an Indigenous person who has died. Two Northern Territory police officers involved in the death of Aboriginal man Kumanjai White will not face charges. The 24-year-old, who had a mental disability and was in care, died in an Alice Springs supermarket 1 year ago today, the 27th of May 2025, after being restrained by two plainclothes officers. Police Commissioner Martin Dole has confirmed prosecutors found there was no reasonable prospect of a conviction, a decision he says will cause distress for the family and broader community.
3: A man lost his life. That fact remains at the centre of this matter, and it must never be lost in legal or procedural discussions. On behalf of the Northern Territory Police Force, I again extend our sincere condolences to the family and loved ones of Kumanjai White.
2: The federal government is announcing the biggest changes to the employment services system in 3 decades. Workplace Minister Amanda Rishworth will use her speech at the National Press Club today to unveil the changes that will include 3 tiers of support and bring an end to the tougher coalition-era welfare rules for working-age Australians. The mutual obligation system has been plagued with complaints, including in 2 Commonwealth Ombudsman's reports, which have found the suspension of many people's welfare payments for failing to meet their job seeker requirements may have been unlawful. Labor Senator Dr. Michelle Ananda-Raja says the changes are long overdue.
4: We definitely want to be lifting up people who are in that long-term unemployed category. I used to treat a lot of those people in hospital. I mean, it has not just economic impacts,

0: but physical and mental health impacts. So any program that gives people the opportunity to climb up that ladder, particularly after long-term, I think, entrenched disadvantage, is welcome.
1: Police and Joint Counterterrorism Task Force say investigations will continue into a group of Australian women and children with links to the IS group who have returned to Sydney and Melbourne. The group are understood to be the last Australians in the Al-Roj camp in Syria, where families of IS group fighters have been held since 2019. Home Affairs Minister Tony Burke says no assistance was provided to the group, and any individuals who have committed crimes would face the full force of the law. Liberal MP Philip Thompson says he does not support the group's return to Australia.
2: I'm from Townsville. I don't want any of these ISIS members there. We do not support this. This is a national security risk. To have them come back here to Australia or to come to Australia demonstrates that this government has no spine and lacks the fortitude to do what's right.
1: Australia's Race Discrimination Commissioner says the federal government must move quickly to implement the National Anti-Racism Framework. The Human Rights Commission released the country's first national plan to eliminate all forms of racism 18 months ago, a document that contains 63 recommendations covering workplaces and different sectors, including law, education, health, media and the arts. Speaking during Senate estimates, Commissioner Giridharan Sivaraman has said he is still awaiting to hear a formal response or an expected timeframe for a response. He says it is important that all forms of racism are tackled.
3: These are difficult conversations. The same themes and topics are being explored by Commissioner Bell in the Royal Commission into Anti-Semitism and Social Cohesion, because the difficulty often arises from the friction between expressions of self-determination and racism. I just think it's actually about building racial literacy as a whole and understanding people's experiences, including in terms of, I think important to note here, First Peoples and the need for self-determination and sovereignty for First Peoples on this continent.
1: Indian Prime Minister Narendra Modi is to visit Australia in what Australia's Foreign Minister Penny Wong says will be a chance for the two countries to further deepen bilateral ties. The visit will be Mr. Modi's second to Australia after a tour in May 2023. Prime Minister Anthony Albanese has confirmed the trip, saying it would happen soon. In India, for a meeting of the Quad Alliance, Ms. Wong has said preparations are well underway to receive the Prime Minister.
4: We very much look forward to Prime Minister Modi coming to Australia as a friend of our Prime Minister, as an important comprehensive strategic partner, but also because the Indian diaspora is such a valued part of our Australian community and our Australian society. It is a diaspora who makes an enormous contribution to Australia, and they are enormously proud of their heritage.
1: Ukraine could be facing an ammunition shortfall after an alliance that was supporting supply experienced a drop in membership. The initiative, led by the Czech Republic, has been delivering up to 50% of all large caliber ammunition to the Ukrainians. The country's Prime Minister, Andrei Babiš, has told the Financial Times the alliance of 18 nations now stands at 9. Mr. Babiš says the initiative is still continuing, but there is now reduced finances available. And to sport now, New South Wales has been forced into a late lineup change ahead of tonight's opening State of Origin match at Sydney Olympic Park. Raiders 5'8" Ethan Strange will make his debut for the Blues against Queensland, replacing Eels playmaker Mitch Moses, who has been ruled out with a calf injury. Queensland is chasing its fourth series win in 5 years. And now for a look at today's weather. Perth, showers increasing, 23. Adelaide, a shower or two, 19. Melbourne, a shower or two, 17. Hobart, rain, 17. Canberra, a possible shower, 19. Wollongong, a shower or two, 22. Sydney, showers increasing, 22. Newcastle, also showers and 22 degrees. Brisbane, showers, 24. Cairns, a possible shower, 29. And Darwin, mostly sunny, 31 degrees. And that is NITV Radio News.

0: One second, you're enjoying your first day off in forever. 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
1: For many First Nations people, Sorry Day is a day of remembrance, reflection and healing, acknowledging the profound pain caused by the forced removal of Aboriginal and Torres Strait Islander children from their families. We know these survivors as the Stolen Generations. The trauma of those removals continues to be felt across generations today. And while survivors continue to fight for truth-telling, justice and healing, concerns remain over the disproportionate number of Indigenous children currently in state care.

0: This year's theme is From Sorry to Action, demanding change beyond symbolic apologies for stolen generation survivors. Emma Kellaway with this story.
1: A day of healing. Each year, May 26 marks a celebration of strength and resilience, a reminder of the mistreatment Aboriginal and Torres Strait Islander people have endured. Until the 1970s, children were forcibly removed from their families, placed on missions, reserves or training homes under government policies. Forced to assimilate, they were banned from using their culture and language. Many experienced trauma, neglect and grief. It is estimated that as many as one in three Aboriginal children were removed from their families. They are now known as the Stolen Generations. In December 1992, then Prime Minister Paul Keating took to the streets of Redfern in Sydney to acknowledge the pain suffered.
2: We took the traditional lands and smashed the traditional way of life. We took the children from their mothers.
1: The Redfern speech triggered a national inquiry. In 1997, the Bringing Them Home report was released. It detailed evidence of the devastating impact of forced removals on survivors and their families.
3: And it really was a landmark report that was the first very public, open and long consultation with many survivors across the country. For many, it was a healing process as well as a truth-telling process.
1: The first anniversary of the report's release drew crowds of thousands to remembrance and commemoration ceremonies held across the nation. It would take another 10 years for the government to formally acknowledge the nation's past wrongs. In 2008, Prime Minister Kevin Rudd delivered an historic national apology.
4: As Prime Minister of Australia, I am sorry. On behalf of the government of Australia, I am sorry.
3: I think it was significant for a lot of survivors because it was a very public apology and acknowledgement of that. And it also was part of that healing journey in terms of acknowledging what it actually means for those people.
1: National Sorry Day still remains a day of reflection, acknowledging the past while looking to the future.
3: What many survivors feel today is that we need to see action behind those apologies. We can't just have the acknowledgement. It is now time for that collective action.
1: Emma Kellaway, NITV News.
0: For decades, members of the Stolen Generations have carried the pain of separation and memories of fear, loneliness and loss after being taken from their families as children. Auntie Matilda House was one of them. She was sent to Keller House, an institution in North Parramatta. Now, for the first time, she's sharing her story.
5: For decades, the memories of Keller House in North Parramatta have stayed with Auntie Matilda.
6: I still know the bed that I slept in. 59 it was, 1959. I remember the date very bad, it was a bad time.
5: It was one of many institutions where Aboriginal children removed from their families were separated from culture, language and community under government policies that lasted for decades.
6: With the other young girls, you know, just laying in bed, listening to them crying. Sometimes, you know, we'd end up huddled all together, you know, which helped us get through things. This was night after night.
5: Hundreds of girls lived on this site throughout the 20th century, many arriving frightened, isolated, and far from family and country.
6: When you don't have your parents with you to go through all of that, you're just alone, and the only people around you are the girls who've been abused as well.
5: Survivors say children inside Keller House lived through trauma, neglect and abuse, with many carrying those experiences for the rest of their lives.
6: I don't know even if I've ever moved on yet.
5: But for Auntie Matilda, culture remained a source of strength and survival.
6: I've never told this story at all till now. but my culture was never taken away from me. I remember all the culture that I had that helped me to survive to this day.
5: McKillie Siren, NITV News.
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0: Coming up now, NITV Radio's Kerry Lee Barry took some time out with Karen Mundine, CEO, Reconciliation Australia, to chat about this year's theme, All In, as Karen shares her personal reflections and insights on National Reconciliation Week and the importance for First Nations people and multicultural communities. Karen also reflects on what reconciliation means to her personally.
8: Thanks for joining us today on NITV Radio. Karen Mundine, CEO of Reconciliation Australia. Who's your mob? Where are you from?
9: Hey there, I'm Karen Mundine. I'm Bunjalung from Northern Rivers of New South Wales, from a community called Byugal, but I live and work now down on Gadigal country in Sydney.
8: And we're here today to talk about Reconciliation Week. And tell us about the theme this year, please, Karen, and what it means.
9: So our theme for National Reconciliation Week 2026 is All In. And really it's just a call for all Australians to commit wholeheartedly to reconciliation every single day. I think it's one of those words, reconciliation, that gets used a lot. And what we're trying to say is, you know, you can't just sit on the sidelines. You can't just talk about this. Actually, if we want to see things happen, if we want to see the kind of change where Aboriginal and Torres Strait Islander people, our ways of being, knowing and doing are at the centre of what it means to be Australian, then we actually all have to play a role and play a part. And that means getting off the sidelines. It means being all in for action and outcomes.
8: And Karen, what is the importance of the connection between Australia's multicultural communities and First Nations people?
9: I think one of the really interesting things is today, what it means to be Australian is so different from where we used to be. There's many more multicultural communities that make up the Australian identity. And one thing we've noticed in the work that we do, particularly when it comes to new migrants, they really want to know more about what the First Nations experience is, what it means to be Australian for First Nations peoples, and then what does that mean for them as they settle into this country? How do they pay respect? How do they engage with communities? And, you know, there's lots of similarities in both the way that we think about family, some of our experiences from their experiences back in their home countries. So there's lots of ways for us to connect. And I think if we're going to be truly a reconciled country in a modern Australia, then we actually have to think about how we're being inclusive and how we're engaging with communities that now call Australia home.
8: And for you, Karen, what does Reconciliation Week mean to you this and in every other year that's gone past? Yeah.
9: Well, apart from a lot of travelling around for National Reconciliation Week and getting to as many events as I can, really it's an opportunity for all people, all Australians, all of our allies in this work to take stock of where we're at, to celebrate the opportunities and the milestones that we've marked. But it's also an opportunity for us to think about what more can we all be doing? What are the things that are still challenging us as individuals, as organisations, as communities? Where are the opportunities for us to create new dialogues, new conversations, new yarns about what it means to be Australian, but also how do we put First Nations peoples into the way that we think and do the systems that aren't working for us? Because if they aren't working for us, you can bet they're probably not working for a lot of multicultural communities and a lot of other communities as well. So how do we think about change? How do we think about the Australia we want to be? And then what are the things that each of us are going to do to get there?
8: Is there anything else you'd like to mention while we've got you on the line today, Karen Mundine?
9: Oh, look, there's so many different ways for people to get involved, particularly during National Reconciliation Week. Have a look on our website, reconciliation.org.au, for lots of events that are happening around the place. We've got a really exciting project, Voices for Reconciliation. We've got about 700 choirs that are registered already, and this year's song is Beds Are Burning by Midnight Oil. We're very lucky to have the permissions to utilise that.

0: I think it's a great song that talks about change. It talks about the land rights movement and land being so essential to Aboriginal and Torres Strait Islander people, and the song being inspired by the handback of the Uluru and Katajurda in Central Australia. It's such a great song of reconciliation. It was where a really high-profile Australian band took time out to tour with an Aboriginal band through outback Australia. Singing songs of meaning and message, and there's nothing better than coming together as a group to sing together, to maybe share some stories, to learn about each other, but also to learn about reconciliation and spread those messages. So again, we'd love to see more beyond the 700 that we've got, and it'd be so great if we could see some songs in perhaps other languages other than English as well.
1: Love that, Karen. And you just mentioned there Midnight Oil, who did tour the country with one of our leading Aboriginal bands, the Wurrumpi Band. And it was the 1980s, I do remember. I saw them, I think it was like 1985, 1986. So thanks for bringing back those memories.
0: No, it was a great time. And yes, I also have memories, and I have posters that used to be up on my bedroom wall. So, but yeah, there's something about singing, telling stories through songs. You know, singing is such a part of ceremony, and ceremony is so central to our lives as First Peoples. But I know that it's important for other cultures as well. So, you know, that's a connection point for us to have a yarn and to learn about each other.
1: Too deadly indeed. And those posters sound very fabulous. Thank you so much for your time today on NITV Radio. Karen Mundine, it's been an absolute pleasure. Thank you.
0: Always a pleasure. Thanks, Kerry.
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3: Kerry Lee Barry recently attended the Archibald Prize winner announcement and spoke with Michael Rose AM as he was one of the judges at the awards ceremony. Michael is also the co-chair of Reconciliation Australia and is here now with NITV Radio at the New South Wales Art Gallery.
4: Thank you for joining us on NITV Radio. What's your role at Reconciliation Australia?
5: I'm the co-chair of Reconciliation Australia. My other co-chair is Kirsty Parker, and we've both been co-chairs for about a year and a half now.
4: And the theme this year is All In. And how do you like to celebrate Reconciliation Week each year?
5: Well, I mean, I celebrate it by making sure that I go to as many events as I can, and to at those events try and remind people, one, how important it is, two, how rewarding it is. You know, it's just particularly now, and I don't mean post-referendum, I mean at a time when there are lots of people trying to encourage people to emphasise the differences between themselves. An organisation that actually says, why don't we get to know each other better, why don't we understand each other better, to me, that's really important, not just purely for reconciliation, but in terms of providing a direction for society more generally.
4: And how do you think art helps reconciliation in this country?
5: Oh, yeah, I was just chatting with a group of APY artists earlier today, and we were talking about how, you know, 20 years ago, there would have been a category: this is First Nations art, this is Australian art. They would have been separate categories in a weird way. And now I think audiences understand that, you know, contemporary Australian art comes from all sorts of communities, and that First Nations art in Australia is depicting the landscape in a way which encourages people to think about where they are in a different way, and encourages them to understand the connections between landscape, language, music. You know, all these works do that in a way which is so electrifying.
4: Is there anything else you'd like to mention on the topic of reconciliation or Reconciliation Week while we have you here today?
5: Well, I think it's really important for people to recommit themselves to it, right? To be all in. That's I think that's the message. The message is you're either in or you're not, and if you're in, you have to be all in. And so that's the message.
4: Thank you for your time today.
5: Thank you.
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10: In every community, we've got our stars on the footy field. 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Let's bring the mob home safely. A message from the New South Wales Government.
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1: Welcome back. 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Coming up next, we yarn to Fiona McGill, Chair of Sunshine Coast Reconciliation Group, about the Auntie Betty Memorial Walk held each year in National Reconciliation Week on the Sunshine Coast.
2: My name's Fiona McGill, and I'm the chairperson of the Sunshine Coast Reconciliation Group. We've been operating since 1997. We think we were the first reconciliation group in Queensland, and we're essentially an ally group. We do have First Nations person on our committee, and we do have we've had First Nations patrons, lots of First Nations members and supporters, but essentially we're an ally group.
3: There is a walk happening that your reconciliation group on the Sunshine Coast has organised for Reconciliation Week 2026. It's the Auntie Betty Memorial Reconciliation Walk on the Sunshine Coast in Queensland. We'll get to the walk in a minute. Can you tell us about Auntie Betty, please, Jill?
2: Yes, Auntie Betty is a highly respected and beloved elder, was from this area. She died in 2018. Auntie Betty is remembered for her incredible advocacy and being a fearless advocate particularly for young people, but championing a lot of causes on the Sunshine Coast, particularly around community development, lots of health services. She is instrumental in having the Murray Court set up here and in establishing the North Coast Aboriginal Corporation for Community Health, which was one of the very first community health services in this area, now called Mungujar. She was also an advisor for organisations like Refocus, the Family Support Service, Suncare, Uniting Care, those sorts of organisations. She was on the board of the Sunshine Coast University Hospital. Her daughter, in fact, now leads the Indigenous team for Queensland Health in this area. She was also the patron of the Sunshine Coast Reconciliation Group. Auntie Betty was instrumental in beginning this walk, this event that we hold in 2015. And her purpose always was about reconciliation, as well as fostering inclusion and the advancement, as she saw it, of First Nations people in this area. So she is highly regarded by many, many people in the Sunshine Coast region.
3: And do tell me, what do her family think of this walk named in her honour?
2: Yeah, her family are incredibly humble, but also live with the memory of Auntie Betty's fearsomeness and her urging of them to support their community and to do good in the world. They love the walk. There's always a contingent of her family at the walk. And just 2 years ago now, we had a plaque unveiled in Dickey Beach Park, where we hold the walk, to her family. We've got some lovely photos of her family unveiling that plaque with the Sunshine Coast Mayor. Her daughter, Sharon, mostly speaks and represents the family, but Sharon's quite shy and she doesn't like to be in the limelight. So we're often kind of pushing her into the limelight to speak about her mum and what a fantastic person her mum was. But yes, her family are very proud and somewhat daunted as well by her mum's legacy.
3: And tell us about the Auntie Betty Memorial Reconciliation Walk. Where is it? What happens?
2: It's held every year in Reconciliation Week, and we've over the years we've had it in different places, but we've settled on keeping it at Dickey Beach, which is near Caloundra, on the Sunshine Coast, partly because that area was very is very meaningful for Aunty Betty's family. They spend a lot of time there. Aunty Betty came from that era when people hid their Aboriginal ancestry. Her mum was always very nervous about people knowing that she was a First Nations woman. And so Aunty Betty never knew who her mob was, which is an awful tragedy for the family. But they have lived on the Sunshine Coast in Cubby Cubby country most of their lives. And so they do have a strong connection to this area, and she's certainly seen as a significant community leader. So that's why we've settled on keeping the walk now at Dickey Beach. What's amazing about the walk is the eagerness of schools to bring children to it, and the community services on the coast wanting to have a stall at it. So we have a whole pile of community groups that hold stalls and have activities for the children to do. Things like the Indigenous Ambulance Service teach the children CPR. There's healthy food options. There's yarning circles. The police liaison officers are there. The council members and the mayor always come. And the walk part begins with Lyndon Davis, who is a highly respected First Nations educator in this area. Lyndon's a Cubby Cubby man, and he and his Cubby Cubby dancers perform song and dance in the park, which the children just love. And then he teaches the children the songs and the dances. That's absolutely just a riot, with all these about 20 schools come from all the way from Caloundra right up to Gympie. And then Lyndon actually leads people on a walk along the coast to explain the country there and how the Cubby Cubby people use this country. So they're really the key elements of it, is the attendance of all those community service groups, and then the community members and the children as participants and an audience there for that event.
3: It certainly sounds, Fiona, like much more than a walk, indeed, with 20 primary school students in attendance and the local Cubby Cubby dancers led by Lyndon there. It sounds really wonderful. Does the event get bigger and bigger each year, if you don't mind if I call it an event?
2: Absolutely. It's a huge event. It's becoming so big. We've taken over the whole of the park and part of the car park as well. There's so many people.
3: And that's a beautiful thing. Tell me, Fiona, you're the chairperson of the Sunshine Coast Reconciliation Group. What do you love about your role?
2: There's a couple of things. We see our role primarily as an educative one. We have about 500 members, and we produce a really good newsletter once a month. We also hold events. Since 2015, we've been holding what we call our shared history seminars, where we have local people speak about the history of this area. So that will be a mixture of First Nations people talking about their families in this area and what happened to them.

0: with the colonization process. And then also we'll have historians or anthropologists also giving their perspective on what the history has been here. Those events are really well received. The other thing I love about this role and what we do is our connection with those First Nations organisations and groups on the coast here. There's a group called the Sunshine Coast First Nations Network Group, which we are very honoured to be a member of. And through that, we meet regularly with First Nations groups and hear about the fantastic work that they're doing. It's I find that really encouraging and uplifting that there is such good work happening in the First Nations community. Things like the building of low-cost housing here for First Nations people. The Murray Court does fantastic work. This area of Queensland has the lowest rate of youth crime for First Nations people. And you know, this has been a huge issue for the LNP government that we have here now. Well, we have the lowest rate because we have police liaison officers who work in a preventative capacity.
1: And Fiona, what does Reconciliation Week mean to you personally?
0: Reconciliation Week means a lot of work for me, but it's exciting work. When we have events on, it's the connecting with the broader community, with both the First Nations and the non-Indigenous community around celebration. There's none of that political adversary kind of atmosphere. It's really positive and supportive and encouraging and exciting. So that's really great, which of course doesn't mean there isn't, you know, real hard work and awful stuff happening as well. But it's really nice to show people the positive story and the good stuff that's happening.
1: Is there anything else you'd like to mention while we have you here today, Fiona?
0: One of the things that we've also championed in this area is not just the Reconciliation Week events, but also we participate in NAIDOC events. We run we have a stall which we take to all the NAIDOC events, which people love. We also do things on the 26th of January to encourage, we have solemn ceremonies to encourage people to think about what's happened in their local area in terms of colonisation. So I think there's lots of things that I think non-Indigenous people could be doing more systematically to support the work of First Nations people. So I'd really like to encourage people to get involved, really. The theme for Reconciliation Week this year is all in. So that's really speaking to that idea that the whole of the community needs to get engaged and to participate. I think there is a big well of support and encouragement, contrary to some of the nasty stuff that we see. There is a great well of desire for better relationships. So I'd really like to encourage people to be more involved in what's going on in their community, to reach out to First Nations groups and see what they're doing and find ways that they can be supportive.
1: Fiona McGill, Chair of the Sunshine Coast Reconciliation Group, thank you so much for your time on NITV Radio today, your kind words and being so generous about what it is that UMOB do at the Sunshine Coast Reconciliation Group, and of course sharing that wonderful information on the upcoming Auntie Betty Memorial Reconciliation Walk on the coast, the Sunshine Coast. Thank you so much.
0: Thank you for having me. Thank you.
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11: 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Recently, NITV Radio's Kerry Lee Barry caught up with some young First Nations women in Naam to hear their thoughts on Reconciliation Week and what it means to them. Here is Kerry Lee in conversation with Bianca Graham.
12: Hi, sis. What's your name? Where you from? And who's your mob?
13: Hi, my name's Bianca Graham. I'm from the Kimberley region and my mob are the Yarra Gurdjieri people.
12: We're talking about Reconciliation Week today. What does it mean to you, sis? What do you do?
13: I guess as a First Nation woman, first and foremost is to celebrate our existence and our coexistence and to celebrate our survival and our continuing, you know, culture and, you know, we're the longest living continuing culture in the world. To celebrate that and to you know, get people to realise that, you know, we are here still, so reconciling. I think the reconciliation journey is one that we will continue to take. And I think Australia has a lot of work to do in terms of reconciliation and what that looks like and how that impacts First Nations people. Young people are just, you know, still fighting the good fight. It's a good time to come together and celebrate all of our, you know, multiculturalism in Australia and celebrate, but to celebrate First Nations people as well.
12: And I love what you said there about us all celebrate together and all the multicultural people that we live and work with as well. Yeah. Do you work with many multicultural people from up your way? Or
13: We are quite a diverse area. You know, the Kimberley has a lot of history, and when you talk about the Kimberley, it stems from a pearling history. So we had a lot of Asian, Malaysian, you know, we had a lot of that impacting, and we have a lot of interracial relationships and families intertying. So I guess, you know, celebrating that and celebrating, you know, that connectedness and looking at how Australia can really understand what biculturalism is and what does that look like from a lens, you know, from a scope on in Australia.
12: What would you say to new arrivals who've just come here to Australia, you know, to migrate from overseas? What would you say about blackfella culture? Because a lot of people who come here may not know about who we are as people, our culture, our societal structures.
13: Yeah, I would say, you know, it always was, always will be Aboriginal land. Our sovereignty was never ceded and we will continue to fight for what's ours. And, you know, we will never give up the fight to get our country back.
12: And what about resources for mob who come from other countries to make Australia their home? Where would you say that they start? Would it be with whose country they're living on, with the traditional owners? Would it be looking up stuff online?
13: Yeah, I guess education is always the key. And my thing is, you can only be ignorant until you're educated. And then if you're ignorant to be educated, then that's your racism. And that there's no other way to put it. And education is the key. And Aboriginal people are happy to share their culture. You know, Aboriginal culture is Australia. Culture and Aboriginal history is Australian history, and so when Australia looks through that lens and looks at, you know, this is not Aboriginal this is not Aboriginal culture, this is not Aboriginal history, that's Australia's history, and that, you know, to look at it like that, then I think that's the start of the conversation, you know.
12: Thanks for your time today, sis. Thank you.
13: Thank you so much.
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1: 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I'm your host, Luana Grant. Thanks so much for joining me and have a great day.

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2: 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I'm Carrie Leigh Harding-Hegarty and I really do hope you're having a damn fine day and a deadly one wherever you may be listening to us more right here on the wireless. 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

Today from the studio in Naarm on Wurundjeri country on the lands of the Kulin Nation, and we have a whole lot of music tracks to sort our way through this hour. So sit back, relax, stay deadly, and throughout this hour we'll be bringing you on air some of the finest selections of our First Nations artists from right across this beautiful country. Right here on NITV Radio, I'm Kerry Lee Harding Hegarty, and it's really good to be with you this afternoon on your radio or wherever you're listening to us on your device, or maybe you're listening to us on SBS on your television device. 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
7: 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I hope you're enjoying all the black sounds we have on offer today on the program. 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
16: 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I'm Kerry Lee Harding Hegarty, and I do hope you're having a damn fine day and a deadly one, whatever you may be doing and wherever you may be listening to us mob across this beautiful big brown land. 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Well, yeah, we do have a number of very deadly, solid Indigenous podcasts produced by First Nations Mob. That's right. 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And you can check out some of our NITV Radio latest podcasts like Niang, which is a Wiradjuri language podcast series produced by our very own executive producer of NITV Radio, Luana Grant. Also, a deadly podcast series brought to you by Mob on the New South Wales coast. It's called Conversations on Country. And we also can offer you a wonderful podcast. It's called Speak My Language. That's right, we yarn with the Mob who have disabilities from First Nations backgrounds as well. So tune in and check that one out right here on NITV.

drives down the road each day. They got the economic wherewithal, we can't afford to pay. They got them numbered bank accounts, the system assures they win. They exploit the population, we're on the outside looking in. Them pillars of society, drivers like a tool, for them that's cool. They drive Mercedes, Benz and Porsches, live Rolls Royce gilt-edged lives. You can tell the affluent effluent from the status symbols that they drive. When you're on the dole queue,

I'm walking down the freeway on that dotted line. I'd like to make decisions, but they won't allow the time. It says religion is the opium. I see the media's the cocaine. 24 hours of problem.

They confer titles of status and dominance on their progeny and their class. Sir, Your Honor, Your Grace, Your Highness were made to polish and lick their brass. But you, my friend, can be like them if you have their $1 million.

0: And a very good afternoon to you. You're listening to NITV Radio today with me. I'm your host, Kerrilee Harding Hegarty. And thanks so much for joining me today here in the studio. Thanks for your company. Lovely to be with you as we take you through this whole hour filled with what I'm thinking, deadly fine tunes. And I hope you think the same out there as well, right here on NITV Radio. I do hope you're sitting back, relaxing, staying deadly and really enjoying the tunes here at NITV Radio today and wishing you a very fine day ahead, whatever you may be doing out there. Keep listening to us, Mob, on the radio or your wireless, whatever you want to call it, as we bring you a selection of very fine Aboriginal and Torres Strait Islander musicians from right across this beautiful nation. 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
4: 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And I'm Kerrilee Harding Hegarty. And I really do hope you're having a damn fine day out there and a deadly one at that, whatever you may be doing and wherever you may be listening to us and our sounds right here on NITV Radio. And did you know that we have a very deadly collection of First Nations podcasts on the offer right here on NITV Radio? That's right. 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So sit back, relax and just have a listen to this. Here are some of our podcast titles. We have Conversations on Country featuring a beautiful community voices from the coast of New South Wales. And we also have a very fine podcast from WA by Noongar woman Brooke Collard sharing her personal yarns from Community Mob in Western Australia. Do tune in and check it out. It's a really beautiful listen. Also on NITV Radio, we have New Firsts, a podcast series, as well as Jakirpa Stories, which is in Walpuri language from the Northern Territory. We also have a series on First Nations medicine and doctors. It's called Black Medicine. You might want to tune in and check that one out as well as Speak My Language, which is a First Nations disability podcast series. Tune in and check them out at our NITV Radio website as well. I'm Kerrilee Harding Hegarty. Thanks so much for your company today. Until next time, you mob, I'll see you later. I'll see you when I'm looking at you. Thanks for your company. Till next time, Wadamuli.

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4: SBS acknowledges the traditional custodians of country and their connections and continuous care for the skies, lands and waterways throughout Australia.
5: Your tap won't stop dripping. The water in your shower gets weaker after a few minutes. Or maybe your kitchen sink is full of water which won't go down. These are common problems at home that can quickly turn into big headaches. Hi, I'm Kate, and in this episode, we're practicing everyday English you can use when talking about plumbing problems. Plumbing is the pipes and systems at home that bring in fresh water and take dirty water away. A person who fixes pipes, toilets, and water problems is a plumber. In Australia, we sometimes call them a tradie, short for a tradesperson. You know who's having a plumbing problem today? Claire. She's standing in her bathroom, staring at the tap as it drips, drip, drip into the sink. She sighs, grabs her phone, and calls her plumber, Alan.
6: My tap in the bathroom won't stop dripping. It's driving me crazy.
7: Yeah, it doesn't sound too serious. It could just be wear and tear, a worn-out washer maybe.
6: I see. What am I looking at to fix it, roughly?
7: I can't say now. I can give you a ballpark figure once I see it. Do you want me to swing by this afternoon?
5: Like Claire, we all have small problems at home. Things break or stop working, and we need someone to fix them. To get the best help, it's important to explain the problem clearly. So, let's look at some useful phrases we can use when talking to a plumber. First, Claire said,
6: My tap in the bathroom won't stop dripping.
5: If water is dripping, it means small drops of water are falling slowly, one by one. Or another way of saying this is,
6: The tap keeps leaking.
5: If something keeps happening, it means it happens again and again and doesn't stop easily. And if water is leaking from somewhere, it is slowly coming out from somewhere to a place where it shouldn't go, so that even when you turn it off, the water still comes out in small drops. You could also say,
7: There's a constant drip.
5: This means the same thing. The water keeps coming out slowly, or we can say, it keeps dripping. Claire also said,
6: It's driving me crazy.
5: If something is driving you crazy, it's very

0: annoying and hard to ignore. You can use this phrase whenever something keeps bothering you or makes you feel frustrated. For example, I love spending time on my balcony, but the traffic noise drives me crazy. Or maybe your kids drive you crazy in school holidays. So far, we have talked about water that is dripping or leaking. That's just one example of a plumbing problem you can have at home. There are so many others, and it's useful to know how to describe them clearly. For example, you might have this problem.
1: The shower pressure is really low.
0: If your shower pressure is really low, the water is only coming out very weakly, not strongly. Or this one.
2: The toilet keeps running.
0: If your toilet keeps running, the water keeps flowing into the basin even after you have finished flushing. To flush the toilet is to press the button or pull the lever that sends water quickly through the toilet to clean it. Let's look at a few more examples of problems you might have.
1: The sink is blocked.
0: If your sink is blocked, then the water doesn't go down the drain properly because something is stopping it. The drain is the opening at the bottom of the sink where the dirty water goes away.
2: The drain smells bad.
0: This means there's an unpleasant smell coming from the pipes. These are all common problems and phrases we can use to help the plumber understand what's wrong. Let's go back to our dialogue. Alan said,
1: "It could just be wear and tear."
0: Wear and tear is the damage that happens slowly over time to something that's used a lot. It's not sudden damage. It's the kind of damage that can be expected after something has been used a lot. The other day, my washing machine stopped working. It is very old, so I expect the damage is just wear and tear, and I probably have to get a new one. Alan also said,
1: "It could just be a worn-out washer."
0: Washer is a small rubber circle inside the tap that seals the flow of water. To seal is to prevent water or air from getting through. A worn-out washer is a common cause of dripping taps. Then Claire asked,
2: "What am I looking at to fix it, roughly?"
0: Here, Claire is asking for an approximate price. You could also say,
1: "Can you give me an estimate?"
0: An estimate is an approximate idea of how much something will cost, not an exact number. You could also ask,
2: "What's the ballpark figure for this repair?"
0: A ballpark figure is like an estimate. It's a rough number that's close enough, but not exact. At the end of the dialogue, Alan said,
1: "I can't say now. I can give you a ballpark figure once I see it. Do you want me to swing by this afternoon?"
0: To swing by means to visit someone or some place for a short time. It's informal and friendly. You can use it when you want to visit someone quickly because you're already nearby, or when the visit is short and informal and doesn't need much planning. So in this context, Alan is offering to come to Claire's place later that day for a quick visit to check the problem. Wow, we covered a lot of phrases today. Let's listen to the dialogue once more and then we'll practice.
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1: My tap in the bathroom won't stop dripping. It's driving me crazy.
2: Yeah, it doesn't sound too serious. It could just be wear and tear. A worn-out washer, maybe?
1: I see. What am I looking at to fix it, roughly?
2: I can't say now. I can give you a ballpark figure once I see it. Do you want me to swing by this afternoon?
3: It's time to practice. See if you remember the meaning before hearing the answer. What is wear and tear?
2: Wear and tear is the damage that happens slowly over time to something that's used a lot.
3: If you ask for a ballpark figure, you're asking for...
1: If you ask for a ballpark figure, you're asking for an approximate estimate, not an exact one.
3: Now, let's listen and repeat some phrases to explain our plumbing problems.
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3: Hi, I'm Kate. In this bonus episode, we're going to practice our speaking skills together. Let's start by listening to the dialogue from episode 111, Water Problems at Home, Talking to a Plumber. Then we'll practice speaking, slowly and clearly. Let's begin.
1: My tap in the bathroom won't stop dripping. It's driving me crazy.
2: Yeah, it doesn't sound too serious. It could just be wear and tear. A worn-out washer, maybe?
1: I see. What am I looking at to fix it, roughly?
2: I can't say now. I can give you a ballpark figure once I see it. Do you want me to swing by this afternoon?
3: Now it's time to practice. First, listen to Alan and repeat after him. Then listen to Claire and repeat after her too. Don't be shy and speak clearly. You'll be surprised how much your speaking can improve with just a little bit of practice.
1: My tap in the bathroom won't stop dripping. It's driving me crazy.
2: Yeah, it doesn't sound too serious. It could just be wear and tear. A worn-out washer, maybe?
1: I see. What am I looking at to fix it, roughly?
2: I can't say now. I can give you a ballpark figure once I see it. Do you want me to swing by this afternoon?
3: did you go? If there was anything Alan or Claire said that wasn't clear, listen to episode 111, Water Problems at Home, Talking to a Plumber. We explain each phrase and share more examples you can use in everyday conversations. Next time you need to call up a plumber, use it as an opportunity to try out these phrases we learned today. See you next time!
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1: These are difficult conversations. The same themes and topics are being explored by Commissioner Bell in the Royal Commission into Anti-Semitism and Social Cohesion because the difficulty often arises from the friction between expressions of self-determination and racism. I just think it's actually about building racial literacy as a whole and understanding people's experiences, including in terms of, I think important to note here, First Peoples and the need for self-determination and sovereignty for First Peoples on this continent.
0: E to whātangata wa māli liu ina ua soa e se nofo afi se tamaita vale I se

0: advertising.
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2: 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We are doing everything we can to establish the exact circumstances as quickly as possible.
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4: A man lost his life. That fact remains at the center of this matter. And it must never be lost in legal or procedural discussions. On behalf of the Northern Territory Police Force, I again extend our sincere condolences to the family and loved ones of Kumanjoe White.
3: Ua awai le minister vai fafo ya Penny Wong I talanoanga I le vao atunu Quad I Intia. 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
5: We know we are stronger when we work together. We know we work better in partnership across our region, and we work best by listening to the priorities of our region and delivering practical outcomes to make a difference to our people's lives. Thank you very much.
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0: one job's not enough for their, you know, survival. My car, unfortunately, take diesel, and where I used to spend around $103, $105, now it's gone up to around $160, which doesn't, like, you know, really help me. So things are quite tough for everyone.
1: Sao no amet o le tonga tāl swa'u e le na o le pau leo le whaafita auli. 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
0: The other day I just went to the airport to pick up my ride, like, you know, been sitting there for nearly 4 hours, didn't get anything, 1:30, 2 o'clock in the morning, just come back home empty. I could have been spending time with my family, but I was just trying to make my living.
1: O mafaufau nei Ahmed, esai liel so swani a le National Debt Helpline. 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
2: At the moment, we're hearing from a lot of people who are really stressed about their mortgage repayments. That's our number one call that we receive. But we also hear from people who are struggling with credit card debt. They owe money to the tax office, also electricity debt and car loans as well.
1: Faalia e Vicky Staff e leo si la fie tangata lau telele a ia te tau e whiutanga iai mō se wha'a māma a venga mai wharetupe ma nō fuanga ono nō mai iai a lātou se leni.
2: A financial hardship arrangement could be something like a pause on repayments for a little while. It could be a payment arrangement where they pay off a smaller amount over a longer period of time. There's actually quite a few different options available to people, and that's what financial counsellors can talk about.
1: E mō mi e tangata whauwhautua nei, ni whaamtalanga mai tangata lautele, e tā pena I whiutanga inga.
2: We will talk to people about what their income is, what their expenses are, what their assets and their liabilities are. And it's only when we do that that we can get a good idea of the best options to help them get through that financial hardship.
1: E tōrua wale sota I aima le National Debt Helpline, o le numera e tasi valu se lau o fitu o fitu, pe a siasi I le upenga tawhai langi ale ndh.org.au, po le sota e ngai lunga le upenga tawhai langi, po le lātou chat. 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
1: 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She's our favourite here in Australia. 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
4: He mana o fo'i Gary Lyon, he le pāle mia, e alu i lalo i Melbourne, ma tofu i tatonu le Big Freeze, i le nei tau sanga. 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
5: And he famously said to me, Jared, I'd played six games and five games. I'd had a back surgery. And he said, listen, if you're going to break down, let's break you down properly, son. So I did the full pre-season. He got me through another year.
4: Ufa ma niel pa mio Vitoria, ya Jacinta Allen, se sauninga fa manatu al stete, wo foinatu ili aingo taneha. 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
6: Yes, as an incredible footballer and the contribution he has made to the game here in this state and nationally. But that incredible commitment and determination following his diagnosis of MND and his determination not just to fight the beast, but to give his energy to finding a cure, to raising money for a cure, and how that has touched the lives of so, so many families.
4: Nā whaingoina Daniha, o le ausatāli o le tausanga i le lua afe luas fululima, mō ana matātia, mata mawhainga. 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
7: It lit a fire within me, a determination to fight for those who are currently affected and those who will face it after me.
4: Ua tuina mai, helona aingas whaamtalanga e whapea, o le whea ngai iai o nio malinei whamai, e le na omo ia ai mōta ngata uma e athi ai. 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
1: 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He tono lavo New South Wales. 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
0: Yes,
1: I love it. Mahalo. Yeah, I'll follow my name, Matua Mainga, Il Samo de la Vaya, Le Soleo Ainga, or any attractions for your to the Matai, if you feel for Nauma Ainga Ato.
0: Yeah, Ole Otamasalo, let's also main attractions for this year with the Samoan Day preparations. Yeah, Otato cultural performances, Be Lava, yeah, or Tele Lava Siva Samoa. Yeah, siva lava ma sani ya ile tato wanganu u ya matato atunu. Yeah, o to tele lava o lotu youth groups showcasing. Yeah, fa apea for you individual singers. Yeah, unisi for you alunfa na o samo lea fa apea yuna participate I lea I tu me ka o live entertainment. Yeah, olo fa apea for you na wai ma fashion shows.
1: Oh.
0: I think from memory, yeah, ole au ole mato committee le ole au entertainment ole fa pe an organizing fashion show yeah ole fa alinga la vota alinga tato fashion designers yeah fa pe fo ita so fa le o fo ye lo in nei ni sa ole se
1: yeah
0: so there is that live entertainment there is also I guess the appearances of our Miss Samoa New South Wales contestants this year as well on the day yeah, ma I may say for it's so for the anger, yeah, or Temasalo, Posemio, Le Tolus for Montu for the anger, yeah, what mona for our my much song, yeah, it's a sort of all our fat beyond our way, so yeah, as well as information stores, yeah, or the alpha appear for you on our way to yeah, Poland or the police law enforcement, all of our beer, Leon, Tatina, Ben. Inspector Ben, so he will be there with the team as well. Yeah, I must say for you, that's all merchandise stores. Yeah, more like tanga solo o yemia, tau lima, and you know, sage and that sort of stuff that they would like to have on the day. So yeah. There is a lot happening on the day. It's all about our culture and the kids coming through from different primary schools, I believe. Will also be there from Elevators Culture. That team there will bring the kids through as well. So there'll be a lot of entertainment, a lot of food. You won't go hungry. As well as you get to meet our reigning Miss Samoa, which is Priscilla Tato. Yeah, as well as
1: or
0: ia ole mato sui taitai ia pula superstene ia ole sinale ia sina Huntley ia o ia leo lo unga sofoi ma le public officer role I le mato laulau ia o a ulea o lo o ia le ngaluenga leo le failau tusi ia on both platforms ia o Janice Zimmerman base ia o ia leo lo faaululuana ia le Miss Samoa New South Wales platform. Yeah, as well as o ye o loo fai ma sui fai lau tusi mai a te au. 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And we both look after ya o le fono ya fa ape ai fo ile Miss Samoa New South Wales platform o lo tau aveina.
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0: In 60 Minutes, join Tommy Dixon for Outlook.
1: When Samuel Perry's drama teacher father passed in a motoring accident, he turned his dad's lessons into masterclasses and went viral. Millions clamoured to watch and fame fast approached as hilarious persona Brother Shaggy became an online sensation.
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2: For the BBC World Service. Hello, I'm James Menendez. Israel's issued an evacuation order for all of southern Lebanon, saying the whole region is now a combat zone. We'll have the details. Also, the authorities in New York and New Jersey have launched an investigation into the way FIFA has been selling tickets for the Men's World Cup and their prices.
3: They were higher than any previous World Cup at the beginning of the process, and now they're actually in every category for every match. They are at least twice as expensive as any previous World Cup.
2: A rare public warning from the head of one

0: Britain's spy agencies.
1: Russia is scaling up its daily hybrid activity against the UK and Europe, stretching from the seabed to cyberspace.
0: And justice finally catches up with a far-left militant in Germany, now in jail after 30 years on the run. All that and more after the news.
2: BBC News, I'm John Shea. The Israeli military has issued an evacuation order that covers the whole of southern Lebanon. The IDF urged residents to move north of the Zahrani River, saying all areas to the south were considered combat zones. From Beirut, here's John Sudworth.
3: As towns and villages across southern Lebanon echo once again to the sound of airstrikes, fresh evacuation warnings have been issued, including for the city of Tyre. An urban population of some 200,000 people was given less than 2 hours to make the choice of staying to face the bombing, which has now begun, or of taking their families onto the crowded roads in search of accommodation in a country already in deep upheaval and just as the Eid holiday begins. Hezbollah, the Iranian-backed militant group in Lebanon, says its forces have been fighting Israeli troops who've moved beyond the swathe of territory they already occupy.
2: President Trump has said he's not yet satisfied with the terms of the deal being negotiated with Iran. He said Tehran wanted to reach an agreement, but he added that so far they hadn't got there. Mr. Trump insisted that no country would have control over the Strait of Hormuz. Here's BBC Persian's Kasra Naji.
4: Nothing is moving on the negotiating front, either through the Pakistanis or through Qataris. Nothing is happening, nothing new is coming out. And President Trump just confirmed it in a sense that nothing has moved and there are still apart on big issues like the Strait of Hormuz.
2: The head of the World Health Organization has called for an immediate ceasefire in the Eastern Democratic Republic of Congo so that health workers can contain the spread of Ebola. He said the region was facing a catastrophic collision of disease and conflict, with new cases outpacing efforts to contain the outbreak. About 1,000 people are showing symptoms in the most affected area, the eastern province of Ituri. The attorneys general of New York and New Jersey say they've issued a subpoena to FIFA, requesting information about its ticketing practices for the upcoming World Cup. The officials cited recent media reports suggesting fans may have been misled about seat locations and that FIFA's public statements and ticket releases may have contributed to soaring prices. They've asked for details about ticketing at the New Jersey stadium, hosting 8 World Cup matches, including the final. Our North America correspondent is Neda Taufik.
5: New Jersey's Attorney General Jennifer Davenport has accused FIFA of creating a ticketing lottery and release that essentially amounted to a gauntlet of confusion, fake scarcity, and impossibly high prices. So now this is something that officials want to probe to see if consumers were manipulated.
2: This is the latest world news from the BBC. Britain's largest spy agency says Russia has lost nearly 500,000 soldiers since it launched a full-scale invasion of Ukraine in 2022. The numbers were revealed by Anne Keast Butler, the head of GCHQ, in her inaugural public speech. She also warned that Russia was relentlessly targeting critical infrastructure, democratic processes and public trust in Britain and the rest of Europe. The US state of Alabama has asked the Supreme Court to allow it to use a congressional map that favors Republicans in this year's midterm elections. Alabama's Republican leadership filed the emergency appeal a day after a federal court threw out a state proposal that would have eliminated one of its 2 black-majority congressional districts. The government in Bolivia says at least 7 people have died and more than 320 have been arrested since protests erupted at the start of May, paralysing large parts of the country with roadblocks. Several other people have been seriously injured. Here's Mimi Swaby.
6: The protests led by trade unions and indigenous rights groups are against austerity measures and cuts to fuel subsidies. They're also calling for the resignation of President Rodrigo Paz. Mr. Paz, until recently, downplayed the need to declare a state of emergency or send in the military to break up the blockades nationwide, which have caused severe shortages of food, fuel and medicine. But now, into the 4th week of violent demonstrations, patience is waning. Officials say at least 4 people have died from not receiving timely medical care. It's estimated the demonstration

0: Are causing daily economic losses of more than $50 million nationwide.
1: A 20-metre statue of the Argentine footballer Lionel Messi in India is to be taken down after it was seen swaying in the wind. The giant monument was erected in Kolkata in West Bengal during Messi's greatest of all time tour in 2025. BBC News.
2: Hello and welcome to NewsHour from the BBC World Service. We're coming to you live from London. I'm James Menendez. And we're going to begin today in Lebanon and what looks like a sharp escalation in the war between Israel and the Iran-backed militant group Hezbollah. The Israeli military has been carrying out airstrikes near the southern city of Tyre, and now it's told everyone in a large area of the south to leave, saying they are now combat zones. The IDF says it's in response to an increase in Hezbollah drone attacks. There is meant to be a ceasefire in place, not least because the US and Iran are trying to reach an agreement to end their war. Well, the BBC's John Sudworth is in Beirut. What exactly is this evacuation order?
3: Well, there are a number in effect, James. The widest one is telling everybody south of the Zarani River that they need to move north. Now, that is a huge swathe of this country, about 14% of Lebanon's total land mass. Would involve many, many thousands of people. But there are also specific evacuation orders in place for different towns and some cities. The city of Tyre, some distance from the Israel-Lebanon border, well outside of the area that Israel has designated as its exclusion zone, the yellow line, as it calls it. In the city of Tyre, people were given 2 hours before the bombardments started, 2 hours in which they had to decide whether to take the risk of staying or whether to pack their families, get onto the already overcrowded roads, looking for already very scarce accommodation. This is a country in the middle of a massive displacement crisis already, serious flux, and of course right at the start of the Eid holiday. So really very, very difficult conditions indeed. But you know, those evacuation orders have all been followed with very intense military activity. We've seen pictures already from the city of Tyre showing serious destruction, large craters in the middle of the road, for example. There are also reports today of ground fighting, reports from the militant group Hezbollah, the Iranian-backed group, of course, that Israel blames for starting this war. Many Lebanese blame for starting this latest conflict by firing rockets over the border in support of Iran. Fighting between Hezbollah and Israeli troops, again, beyond that area of the country that Israel already occupies, as those

0: And Hezbollah have already taken a pounding from Israel this year, and yet the group still seems to be active and still seems to be able to fire into Israel.
1: Yeah, I mean, we knew already, of course, that it was a significant military force. I mean, it's an old saying here. The Lebanese say that the Lebanese army is only the second most powerful army in Lebanon. I mean, Hezbollah far outguns it in terms of the weaponry it possesses. So it is a formidable force. Israel, of course, claims that that's why it needs to take this action now. It's an adversary. It launched an attack on Israel with those rocket strikes back on the 2nd of March. But, you know, we've seen this before, of course, the question as to whether or not you can destroy military capability from the air. It's the same problem the Americans faced in Iran, same problems that the Israelis faced in trying to deplete the military capabilities of Hamas in Gaza. It is not easy to do at a distance. And Hezbollah has proven very resilient, and it has very large pockets of support, certainly within the Shia community in Lebanon. It's not widely supported in Lebanon, but it does have those pockets of support. And so far, it's proven very resilient.
0: The BBC's John Sudworth talking.

0: 3 months.
1: بله.
2: سلام، خوب هستی؟
1: سلام، چطور هستی؟ خوب هستی؟
0: Switching to English, they let us record their conversation.
1: I feel like I'm coming out of prison and I feel like I'm born again. And after connected to you and you called it to you, I feel like I'm travel to the 21st century from the 15th century.
0: Reunions like this will have been taking place all over Iran as slowly the crippling shutdown of the internet is partially lifted. This was the announcement being made by an Iranian government spokeswoman. We hope that in the coming days we will quickly be able to restore these legitimate rights to the people, she says. But as of last night, there did not appear to be a flood of videos being posted. The lifting of restrictions seems to be happening slowly. And many on the streets of Tehran and elsewhere had managed to stay online, but using expensive VPNs or illegal satellite connections. For many, this was not an option. Pantia is a computer sciences student. As she sits on a hill overlooking the capital, she scrolls through her Instagram feed. For her, a return to legal internet means a return to making a living.
3: I'm very happy that the internet is going to be restored because businesses can get back to normal. I had an online shop for a while and sold products. Definitely it will benefit us. But the only problem is the censorship. If they come up with a good solution and correct solution to this, many problems would be solved.
0: But for the aunt and niece, it is all about finally being able
1: I'm
0: to
1: so
0: talk
1: happy.
0: To each other.
1: And it was really good to hear your voice again after so long time. I'm so happy.
4: That report compiled by our international correspondent, Joe Inwood. Now, with just 2 weeks and a day to go until the Men's Football World Cup begins in North America, two senior law officials in the US have opened an investigation into the way tickets have been sold to fans and their high prices. The Attorneys General of New York and New Jersey say they've issued a subpoena, a legal request for information, to the organiser FIFA. And in particular about tickets to the MetLife Stadium in New Jersey, which is hosting 8 matches, including the final. Henry Bushnell's been writing about this for The Athletic, and he's been telling me more about the subpoena.
5: They're going to be investigating a variety of FIFA's ticketing practices around this World Cup, from what has went into the prices generally and how FIFA has managed the demand and the various ticket releases to the stadium maps that we've reported on and the changes there and how some fans felt misled about buying Category 1 tickets and what the map suggested, you know, could potentially be the Category 1 seats. So we only know what they put out in their press release, but it sounds like it's relatively wide-ranging, I would say.
4: Let's go through a bit of the likely detail then. I suppose the first thing to say is that the prices for this World Cup are what? Higher than any previous World Cup. Is that the starting point?
5: Yes, they were higher than any previous World Cup at the beginning of the process. Then FIFA raised the prices really in 3 stages between October and now. And now they're actually in every category for every match. They are at least twice as expensive as any previous World Cup.
4: And those releases then, why did they do that and what changed between each release? Was it to create artificial demand, if you like?
5: That certainly seems like it. To some extent, there are other reasons. So they put out about 1 million tickets back in October, and that was to try to generate local demand, right? Here in the United States and Canada and Mexico. But you also want to do another phase right after the World Cup draw when everybody knows where their team is going to be playing and what the matchups are. So it makes sense to do it in different phases. But the weird part is that they've held back a lot of tickets to this end phase, which has allowed them to obviously then raise the prices and sell at higher prices later on and create the illusion of scarcity and the illusion of high demand. Look, in some cases, there is really high demand, but in some cases, maybe there's not as much demand as it would seem if you just go to the ticketing portal.
4: I know you've done a lot of reporting into this issue of where fans think they're buying tickets for. What's the problem there?
5: So the main problem is that the stadium maps suggested essentially that the entire lower bowl of the stadium, and in a lot of cases, you know, the

0: the second level sideline seats. They listed those as category one. But then when you look at separate maps that were shown to the people considering buying hospitality tickets and hospitality packages, show that a lot of those best sections are being reserved for hospitality tickets. Basically, a lot of people bought these category one tickets thinking that they had an equal chance of being behind the goal in the lower level and also at midfield in the most desirable seats. When in reality, in some cases, at some stadiums, they didn't actually have a chance of getting those most desirable seats at all. Now, legally, I don't know if it will hold up because in FIFA's terms and conditions, they say the maps were just meant to be indicative. They're not specific. So it's unclear where things, you know, will come out legally, but it's pretty understandable why fans would feel misled by that.
1: Can you give us any examples of how much these seats cost? I know there's a huge variety, but I mean, at the MetLife Stadium in New Jersey, for example, for a group match, I mean, what sort of prices are being asked?
0: Roughly, you're talking about, it's like $700 for a group stage match at MetLife. In a lot of cases, it's like $620 or $700 for a category one ticket. And then you're looking at like maybe $500-ish for category two, and then cheaper for category three. But in a lot of cases, the category three tickets haven't been super available to people because they go quickly. You know, on the high end, like for some of the openers and then, you know, the late knockout rounds, semifinals, quarterfinals, you get into the thousands of dollars for category one seats.
1: I mean, has FIFA had anything to say about this legal process?
0: Not about the legal process. And I wouldn't expect them to say anything publicly about it, frankly. I'm not a legal expert, so I don't know. It's been suggested to me that FIFA can probably fight it and challenge, you know, the jurisdiction of it. And at the very least, that will delay this. Nothing will probably be resolved until after the World Cup is long gone. One of the criticisms of the attorney generals who are investigating FIFA now is like, why didn't we do this months ago? And that leads people to the suspicion that they're kind of just doing this for public relations reasons. FIFA's justification for this all along is like people are paying the prices and that they're aligning with the North American market where people are accustomed to paying a lot for sports tickets.
1: And that was Henry Bushnell, who is senior football writer for The Athletic, a website. Since we did that interview with Henry, FIFA said it was declining to comment to the BBC about the legal action, that subpoena that has been issued by those two attorney general, one from New York and one from New Jersey. You're listening to NewsHour from the BBC.

0: Still to come, how canine companions are helping former victims of the Lord's Resistance Army in Uganda.
1: Coping with life was not easy. I became actually very bitter about myself and I lost hope. Because of limited mental health care services, I realized that dogs could step in to fill the gap.
0: More on that coming up in half an hour. Our main headlines from the newsroom at the moment, as we've been hearing in its latest evacuation order in Lebanon, the Israeli army has warned that all areas south of the Zarani River will be considered combat zones. And the head of the World Health Organization has called for an immediate ceasefire in the Eastern Democratic Republic of Congo so that health workers can contain the Ebola outbreak. We'll be getting an update on that in just over 5 minutes. This is James Menendez with News Hour live from the BBC. Now, GCHQ is the UK's Signals and Cyber Intelligence Agency, the equivalent of America's NSA. And today the agency's director, Anne Keith Butler, gave the first of what will be an annual public risk assessment. Here's a taster from the speech given at Bletchley Park, the government's code-breaking centre during the Second World War.
2: Russia is scaling up its daily hybrid activity against the UK and Europe, stretching from the seabed to cyberspace, relentlessly targeting critical infrastructure, democratic processes, supply chains, and public trust. But let me be clear that in the face of such aggression and chaos, GCHQ is working tirelessly with intelligence and defence partners to degrade and reduce the Russian threat.
0: So, is that warning new, or is it that the threat is getting worse? I've been talking to our diplomatic correspondent, James Landale, who listened to the speech.
3: I think this is just the latest in a long line.

0: line of British intelligence chiefs coming out and trying to reinforce the threat from Russia, which I think they collectively, as a sort of, as a bit of the state, feel is underpriced by policymakers and by society at large. So they feel incumbent upon themselves to remind the country of what they assess to be a substantial threat from Russia. That if you go, for example, to and travel to the Eastern Europe, Baltic countries, the Nordics, the threat from Russia is felt very acutely. They live it, they've lived with it for a long time. Estonia has backed up its entire state digital world on servers outside of the country, so that if the Russians were ever to invade, digital Estonia would continue to exist. Okay. So these warnings that we get from intelligence chiefs like Anne Keith Butler are essentially saying, yes, that actually Russia is scaling up these attacks, particularly in the UK, because at the moment there's not enough pushback. And so a substantial part of her speech was actually a warning to government, to businesses and to citizens to do more themselves. In other words, she's calling for a sort of whole of society improvement of resilience, and not just, you know, a few big companies should worry about their cybersecurity.
1: So also perhaps a plea for more resources from government. I mean, do the intelligence agencies feel they don't have enough tools to deal with this?
0: Well, actually, she wasn't explicit in so many words in the speech in terms of asking for more cash. Obviously, all agencies always ask for more money. I think what they're looking for is a greater sense of the urgency of the threat. And this is something that you hear from people across the whole sort of security, intelligence, defense world, of just a sense that, look, there is a threat out there and it's getting worse, and that this is not just a theoretical thing. This is about cables being cut under the sea that affect our energy, that affect our communications. I recently went to a conference in Eastern Europe where, you know, they're sitting there thinking, right, how do we as a country operate our financial system if we lose access to the satellites that give us precise clocks that allow for financial markets to operate? What do we do if our hospitals are denied power for a substantial period of time, as, for example, happened in Spain and Portugal last year, for reasons as still not entirely clear? How resilient are we? How resilient are our schools? In some countries in Eastern Europe, whenever you build a new school, you have to, in the, as part of the planning process, you have to say, right, where's the shelter?

0: we fit in that shelter? Do we have to have a gym that is also protected? In other words, all of those discussions that are going on in other countries, I think this is an example of a somebody involved in security in the UK basically saying we need to wake up and be aware of that threat, and in her patch saying we need to do far more when it comes to tackle the digital cyber AI threat. And she spelt out some of the things that she as an agency was trying to do.
1: Yeah, I mean, on AI, what does she have to say about that? I mean, it's clearly a potential threat. Is it also a potential, I mean, a valuable tool for an agency like GCHQ?
0: Oh, absolutely. As with all discussions with AI, it is both a threat and an opportunity. She said that they were thinking really hard about this. GCHQ is setting up a new cyber defence capability with what she called cutting-edge agentic AI, but also the need to tackle and use quantum computing. Because one of the threats she spelt out was with quantum computing, which is basically really, really fast computers, the computers can go so fast that they can break codes. And they can make intelligence agencies less secret. And that is a matter of huge importance to intelligence agencies around the world about how to defend themselves against those kind of future threats that are coming down the line very fast.
1: And that was James Landale, the BBC's diplomatic correspondent. The head of the World Health Organization will travel to the Democratic Republic of the Congo later this week as the country struggles to contain the new strain of Ebola called Bundibugyo. Tedros Adhanom Ghebreyesus warned that the DRC is facing a catastrophic collision of disease and conflict. The virus has spread rapidly in the 12 days since the DRC authorities first declared an outbreak of this hemorrhagic fever, which spreads by person-to-person contact. Earlier today, Uganda announced it was closing the border with the DRC, initially for a period of 4 weeks. Well, our correspondent Barbara Platasha is monitoring developments from Nairobi.
2: So the latest figures we've heard from the Congolese authorities, actually, is that around 1,000 people are currently showing symptoms consistent with Ebola, but only about 100 of them have been confirmed in a laboratory. It's the same with the deaths, actually. About 220 people are thought to have died from Ebola, but only about 17 have been confirmed. So the issue of testing is huge. We were speaking to a member of the medical charity Doctors Without Borders who's on the ground, and he said they just did not have an overall picture of what was happening because they have not been able to get laboratories up to speed with doing the testing of this quite rare virus. Getting those laboratories was a priority, he said, and until they had that full picture, he felt that they were running behind the virus, and health officials believe it is probably much more than the figures that have been put forward. The cuts to global health aid have weakened the systems that have been put in place for surveillance and detection of the Ebola virus. It's also in an area that is insecure. Dozens of armed groups have operated there for many years. And so that creates an element that prevents or complicates a response. The infrastructure is very bad. Transport links, we were told, meant that actually moving the materials that are now being brought in takes a very long time and holds people up. And there's no treatment for this disease. There's no vaccine either. So what you need to do is find a test, isolate, and then pursue people who have had been contacted, who have had contact with the patients. But that is hard to do because of what I've just said, and also because the local population, many of them are suspicious. They don't necessarily believe that there's a disease that they need to worry about. They have been neglected for many years by the state. They see people coming in a big way to deal with something called Ebola, and they think, well, you only come here when there's a crisis like this. What about us? And they're also angry because they can't get access to the bodies of their loved ones to bury them. So they've attacked some of the health centers, which is a big problem because they're trying to build these health centers to isolate people. So it's a mix of factors that make this particular Ebola outbreak very challenging.
1: That was the BBC's Africa correspondent Barbara Platt-Usher there. 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Do stay with us. We've got lots more coming up in the second half of the programme.

0: the device that records brain signals from people that are paralyzed and then translate those brain signals to allow people to control objects using their minds.
1: A Russian businesswoman who many men see tricked them into fighting for her country's army.
2: You all understood well that you were going to war. You thought you could get a Russian passport and do nothing?
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6: Coming up on News Hour in the next 30 minutes, a member of a far-left German militant group has been sent to jail after spending 30 years on the run. We'll hear about her and why the group still has its supporters. Also, the government in India has closed schools and has told people to stay at home because of extreme heat. And how rescue dogs in Uganda have been retrained as therapy dogs for survivors of a long-running insurgency. All that after the news.
7: BBC News, I'm John Shea. The Israeli military has issued an evacuation order that covers the whole of southern Lebanon. The IDF urged residents to move north of the Zahrani River, saying all areas south of it were considered combat zones. The IDF says it's targeting Hezbollah command centres. President Trump has said he's not yet satisfied with the terms of the deal being negotiated with Iran. He insisted that no country would have control over the Strait of Hormuz, despite a report on Iranian state TV of a draft US-Iran agreement that would see the reopening of the strait jointly managed by Iran and Oman. The WHO has called for an immediate ceasefire in the Eastern Democratic Republic of Congo so that health workers can contain the Ebola outbreak. Uganda has closed its border with the DRC. The US states of New York and New Jersey have launched an investigation into FIFA's ticketing practices for the Football World Cup. It follows anger from fans over high prices. Britain's largest intelligence agency says Russia has seen nearly 500,000 of its soldiers killed since its invasion of Ukraine in 2022. GCHQ accused Russia of relentless cyber attacks, reckless sabotage, and assassination attempts in Britain and the rest of Europe. Norway is joining the French nuclear umbrella, becoming the latest country to take up France's offer of extended protection to European allies. A defence pact was signed in Paris by President Macron and the Norwegian Prime Minister, Jonas Gahr Støre. A fifth person accused of providing fatal doses of ketamine to the American actor and Friends star Matthew Perry has been sentenced to prison. He is Kenneth Iwamasa, the actor's live-in personal assistant. And a 20-metre statue of the Argentine footballer Lionel Messi in the eastern Indian city of Kolkata is to be taken down after it was seen swaying in the wind. BBC News.
6: Welcome back to NewsHour. After a daring escape by boat over the sea from his homeland, a Chinese dissident called Dong Wangping is now in the custody of the authorities in South Korea. Remarkably, he'd tried to flee China several times before. Once he made it to Thailand, but was sent back, and also made an unsuccessful attempt to swim to a Taiwan-controlled island. My colleague Valerie Sonneson heard about Dong Wangping's latest ordeal from his friend and fellow activist Sheng She, who's based in Canada.
8: A friend from the United States, he called me, Sheng She. Dong Wangping is trying to call you, but you didn't pick up the phone. I said, oh, I didn't know that was him. I tried to call back. The officer from the Coast Guard station, a lady who can speak Chinese, and she asked me who Dong Guangping is, why he escaped to here, and why people are trying to rescue him. Because I told her, I will try my best to help him. Canadian government knows who he is and will help with this. And then a friend of mine who is in South Korea, he called the Coast Guard station again and asked Dong Guangping to answer the phone. And my friend used another phone to call me. So we spoke through this way. And Dong Guangping was in a very good mood.
9: Tell us how he actually did it. How did he escape?
8: So he started his journey from Weihai. He spent more than 30 hours in water to cross the sea. And also he said, oh, when I got here, I was almost passed out. He said the engine of the rubber boat was broken.
9: He's tried to escape before and he's been sent back before. Is he worried about being sent back again?
8: Of course. So that's why he was very nervous.
9: Why was he in such trouble with the authorities in China to begin with?
8: He was from a high-ranking military family. He could, if he doesn't have the conscience, of course, he could live in a totally different lifestyle. But thanks God, he is very wise and he knows the evil of the Chinese communist. He paid a lot of attention to people who have been suffering under the Chinese regime. And he involved in the Tiananmen massacres, anniversaries, events, and he signed to condemn the massacre and so got him in trouble. And then he involved in a lot of human rights activities. He was sentenced twice in prison before he escaped to Thailand the first time.
6: Sheng Shui on her friend, the Chinese activist Dong Guangping. You're listening to the BBC. This is the BBC World Service in London. You're listening to NewsHour and I'm James Menendez. Let's head to Germany now, where today a court jailed a former member of the far-left militant group, the Red Army faction, also known as the Baader-Meinhof gang, which became notorious in the 1970s for a series of murders, kidnappings and abductions. Daniela Kletter was sentenced to 13 years in prison after spending 30 years on the run, although it turned out she'd been living quietly in Berlin. I've been talking to our Berlin correspondent Jess Parker from outside Kletter's old apartment. I asked her how she'd managed to evade justice for so long.
10: A good question. One expert I was speaking to earlier was saying that amongst the extreme left milieu that there is in Berlin and beyond, there is a kind of code of silence. So even if there are factional divides within these movements, they do not talk to their authorities or tell the authorities that somebody who might be wanted is living somewhere or in hiding somewhere. As far as Daniela Kletter is concerned, I mean, as many people have been saying, she was sort of hiding in plain sight. I'm sat outside her old apartment now, and I spoke to a neighbour of hers earlier who said he would see her, she would walk her dog, say hello, she was friendly. According to German media reports, she'd attend over the years that she lived in this sort of trendy Kreuzberg neighbourhood in Berlin, capoeira martial arts classes. So it's not as if she was literally hiding, although she was here under a different name. But she was finally found in 2024. And that came actually after a German podcast did a bit of an investigation on her. And then the police claimed they had a tip-off and they arrived at the apartment or the apartment block where I'm sat now.
6: And so what happened in court today and what exactly has she been jailed for?
10: She has been jailed for a series of armed robberies. She was sentenced to 13 years. Her defence, it said, have already lodged an appeal. These are for armed robberies, though, that were committed after the Red Army faction or the Baader-Meinhof group that people may remember had been dissolved. She is a suspected former member of that group, part of the so-called less prominent third generation. Of course, the Baader-Meinhof was a violent, anti-capitalist, far-left, militant group, and the armed robberies that she has been found guilty of taking part on, they happened after the group was dissolved, but what it said is that these robberies, along with two alleged accomplices who are still on the run, were used to fund their fugitive lifestyles. And police say that when they raided the apartment here in Kreuzberg, they found a fake kind of bazooka-type weapon, gold, lots of cash, wigs. They say they found that during that raid in 2024. And then the trial began last year.

0: This is the BBC World Service, bringing you a world of fascinating stories.
1: He was a huge music star, but his fame came at a cost.
2: Who wanted him dead and why?

0: and she's now been found guilty, amongst some other charges, of a series of armed robberies from 1999 to 2016. And her part in those, according to prosecutors, but as I say, her defence have lodged an appeal.
1: Has she ever displayed any signs of remorse for her actions?
0: According to German media, she did address the court at one point during closing statements and apologise for any trauma caused to cashiers or transporter drivers who were there during the robberies. And interestingly, she had supporters there in court today who actually booed the guilty verdict and chanted freedom for Daniela. And this expert I was speaking to earlier, who looks at kind of extremism in Germany, he was saying that she's become this kind of figure, a kind of grandmother heroine for the extreme left in Berlin.
1: Jess Parker speaking to me from Berlin. Well, let's pick up on that reaction in court, where supporters of Daniela Kletter booed when the sentence was handed down. I've been speaking to Katja Hoyer, who's a British-German historian and author, and she began by telling me how much support there is now for the Red Army faction.
2: Not as much as there used to be, I think, in the 70s, when there was a sizable minority always, but a sizable minority of supporters who would basically stay silent, even though they knew that, you know, people were planning and conducting pretty horrendous crimes. Nowadays, I would say it is a smaller group, but nonetheless, I think they still inspire this kind of idea of almost like a Robin Hood kind of image of, you know, fighting, as we've just heard, capitalism, and doing so by means that are more romanticized, I would say, in some quarters of the political spectrum on the far left.
1: Yeah, romanticized. But I mean, they were a pretty nasty bunch in what they did, weren't they?
2: Yes, absolutely. I mean, even in this kind of first generation that we just heard about was really when they had their heyday in the late 70s, particularly in 1977, when their violence really reached a peak. They kidnapped German industrialists and executed them. I think there's no other way of putting it. Quite often, they took into account that people like drivers or security personnel were literally in the firing line and killed in the process. American soldiers were targeted and killed. So they were very ruthless. And I think at the time, as I say, it was a minority, but they did inspire some sort of, you know, revolutionary idea, I guess, that this was necessary in the struggle for to overthrow the system.
1: Yeah, I mean, that was going to ask you. I mean, was that their ultimate aim, to overthrow the state? It was a revolution they were trying to stir up.
2: Well, they were part of a global sort of Marxist-leaning, I would say, trend that was going on at the time, late 60s, early 70s. I mean, at the same time, you have things like the PLO and the struggle for Palestine. You have the IRA in Ireland at the same time, the Basques, the Weathermen in the US. So there's a bit of a sort of global movement behind that. It really came out of the student movements of the late 1960s, and when they sort of fizzled out, a hard core of left-leaning radicals remained basically in various corners of the world, who were picking up the fight in different guises each time, but certainly connected.
1: It is amazing, isn't it, that Daniela Kletter, I mean, that nobody managed to track her down for so long.
2: Yes, I mean, that is partially to do with the fact that there is a network of support, particularly in Berlin, where people wouldn't have, you know, handed her in, even though they may have known who she was and what she'd done and what she'd got involved with. But equally, it is difficult. I mean, it's easy enough, I suppose, to go underground and carry on living like that over the years, not least because she wasn't a particularly sort of high-ranking figure within the movement as well. So whilst she was, you know, hunted basically by police and by the authorities for all those years, it's not like her face would have been particularly well-known, say, by the majority of Germans who might have recognised her in the street.
1: And just finally, I mean, there's been a bit of a recent spike in violent far-left actions, hasn't there?
2: Yeah, that's right. I mean, it's certainly a focus now again for the domestic intelligence agency in Germany. I guess the most recent high-profile case was an attack on the electricity grid in Berlin this winter in January 2026, which really affected tens of thousands of households right at the point where a cold snap hit. And so you had sort of old people on stretchers, you know, being accommodated in sports halls

0: and places like that, and it was really quite appalling. And again, the argument there was that they're targeting wealthy areas of Berlin and therefore the capitalists, as it were.
1: And that was Katja Heuer, British-German historian and writer. Now, here's a staggering fact. All of the top 40 hottest cities in the world right now are in India, with temperatures in those cities currently above 43 degrees Celsius. The heat is sparking forest fires and causing an increase in fatal heat stroke. The Indian government has closed schools early for the summer and is advising people to stay indoors. But such extreme heat now seems the norm in India at this time of year. I've been talking to freelance journalist Rajesh Joshi, who's normally based in Delhi, but this week he went north to Uttarakhand state and the city of Haldwani.
2: I was mostly out and about today, and I use public transport. So I felt the heat wave on my skin, on my face. This is a city called Haldwani in the foothills of northern state of Uttarakhand. But the weather here is no different from Delhi, which is about 275 kilometers away. And the temperature in Delhi yesterday was 46.8 degrees Celsius. Can you imagine?
1: It is extraordinarily hot. But how hot is it at the moment, do you think, given that, you know, it is now nighttime? And because that's part of the story, isn't it, that nighttime temperatures in many parts of India have been extraordinarily high.
2: It's 10 o'clock, 10 p.m. A couple of hours ago, it was 30 degrees. Now it has come down to 28. But still, it's very, very hot. I can't sit downstairs in the room because we don't have air conditioning. And if you don't have air conditioning, it's very, very oppressive. So I have come to the terrace to talk to you.
1: India has very hot summers, and we talk about this every year, and temperatures, you know, get into the high 40s, you know, even up to 50 degrees. But what is different? I mean, is it that this is happening more often? It's happening every year. Is it happening earlier in the year? Is it about those nighttime temperatures? What's going on?
2: You know, Indian summers, as you know, they are normally very hot. It's not happening for the first time. But suddenly, over the past, I think, 10 years or so, weather has become very unpredictable. You know, last year, in certain pockets of Delhi, the temperature hit nearly 50 degrees Celsius, which was unthinkable. And some media reports suggested last week that all of the world's hottest 100 cities were located in India. And to add to the woes of the people here in this state of Uttarakhand, forest fires have ravaged across the hills. But the government looks helpless every time there's a forest fire. So things are not getting better. We just hope that monsoon hit on time and we have some respite from this heat.
1: And what is the government telling people to do? And how effective is that advice, given that, you know, people need to go about their daily lives? They need to earn a living, don't they?
2: Well, Prime Minister Narendra Modi has issued an advisory asking people, especially children and elderly people, to stay indoors between 12 noon and 4 p.m. to avoid heat stroke. And he has also advised people to drink coconut water and ORS and all that. That's a very good advice. But what do daily wage workers or gig workers, both men and women, do? I mean, if they have no choice, if they don't go out and work in the oppressive heat, they go hungry. You know, that's the trouble. And there are around 70 million construction workers in India. And around 60% of them face heat-related sickness every summer. And farm workers are not included in this figure. So for them, it's a catch-22 situation. You know, if they don't go out, they don't earn their living. If they go out, they fall sick. So Prime Minister is, you know, in a comfortable position to advise that. But I don't know how many people are in a position to follow that advice.
1: That was the Indian journalist Rajesh Joshi speaking to me from the rooftop of his house in Haldwani in Uttarakhand state.

0: We're glad to have you with us on the BBC World Service. In 10 minutes, you can hear the interview.
1: We speak to Aisha Musa, one of the civilian figures who helped lead Sudan after the overthrow of Omar al-Bashir, about watching her country

0: Dreams.
1: But Toto Wolff couldn't stay away from racing and turned Mercedes Formula One into one of the most valuable teams in the sport.
0: Find out how he did it on Good Bad Billionaire.
2: And at 23 GMT, the documentary investigates the rise and fall of the former French president, Nicolas Sarkozy.
3: His rise really began with a very precise, spectacular moment, which was in 1993, when he defused a hostage crisis in a school in Neuilly.
2: Now it's back to NewsHour and James Menendez.
4: A reminder of our top story this hour and its latest evacuation order in Lebanon. The Israeli army's warned that all areas south of the Zarani River will be considered combat zones, and they've told residents to move north. Earlier we heard from the BBC's John Sudworth, who's in Beirut.
5: In the city of Tyre, people were given 2 hours before the bombardment started, 2 hours in which they had to decide whether to take the risk of staying or whether to get onto the already overcrowded roads, looking for already very scarce accommodation. So really very, very difficult conditions indeed.
4: Also, the head of the World Health Organization has called for an immediate ceasefire in the Eastern Democratic Republic of Congo so that health workers can contain the Ebola outbreak. And the states of New York and New Jersey have issued a subpoena to FIFA as part of an investigation into its World Cup ticketing practices. This is James Menendez with NewsHour. Therapy dogs are often used to help people who've been through difficult circumstances. But in northern Uganda, there's an unusual project that's been helping those traumatised by the violent insurgency that took place there. It takes rescued street dogs and retrains them as therapy dogs to help survivors, as Myra Anubi has been finding out.
2: On a patch of grass, a small group of men and women are training their dogs.
6: Sit. Watch me. Handshake.
2: Despite this gentle scene, there's a darker history here. All these people have suffered some sort of trauma. Around 20 years ago, this region was torn apart by conflict. The Lord's Resistance Army, led by the warlord Joseph Kony, carried out rape, murder and mutilation.
6: Majority of the people in northern Uganda were heavily affected psychologically.
2: Francis Okello Oloya was one victim, blinded by a bomb blast when he was a child.
6: Coping with life was not easy. I became actually very bitter about myself and I lost hope.
2: But he found hope in an unexpected way, through companionship with dogs. And after studying psychology, he realized that dogs could help other war trauma survivors.
6: Many of them were rejected, stigmatized. So because of limited mental health care services, I realized that dogs could step in to fill the gap. Down, lay down.
2: So with the charity The Big Fix Uganda, he set up the Comfort Dog Project, which takes in street dogs, often unloved and mistreated, and retrains them to become therapy dogs.
7: For a good girl.
2: Robert is a trauma survivor who now looks after one of these dogs. He was abducted from his village by the Lord's Resistance Army when he was just a teenager and forced to fight and kill for them.
7: They came in one night, then they took me when I'm sleeping inside my father's house. So from there, I spent 4 to 5 years in the bush.
8: And was it easy for you to talk to people about what you had gone through?
7: Yeah, it wasn't easy because you don't trust anybody. So we keep our secret and we keep silent. Mm-hmm. Yes.
2: The Comfort Dog Project has now helped over 120 trauma victims like Robert. But what makes these dogs so special? Here's Francis again.
6: I can share with my dog, Bailey, here. I can tell him what I went through. In a way, I will be releasing the heaviness of the traumatic events. So having a dog as a friend is a medicine in healing trauma.
4: A report by Myra Anubi from the BBC's People Fixing the World programme, reporting there from Uganda.

Now, 10 months after the death of the British rock star Ozzy Osbourne, and perhaps appropriately for the image of his band Black Sabbath, he has been brought back to life. His family have announced an avatar, which won't just perform songs, as the ABBA Voyage avatars do, but also interact with fans.

0: Ozzy Osbourne's widow Sharon told the BBC she hopes the Ozzy avatar will receive its debut in Birmingham in the English Midlands, where the singer was born and where he gave his final performance 3 weeks before he died.
1: You can go and talk to Ozzy and ask him anything you want and he'll talk back to you. You can have your photo taken with Ozzy. You can ask him anything you want and he will talk to you.
0: Dan Hudson's a music journalist based in Birmingham, a super fan, Black Sabbath super fan, and the founder of the Ozzy Airport campaign to rename the city's airport in Ozzy's honour. Well, a little earlier, Dan told NewsHour Sean Lay what he made of this latest initiative.
2: I think it's interesting. I mean, heavy metal fans are some of the most unforgiving, brutal fans there are. So I think if this doesn't end up sort of going to plan, then, you know, it's quite a high-risk move.
3: Better not be naff.
2: Right, exactly. But I would never bet against Sharon Osbourne or the Osbourne family. And I think, you know, if she's behind it and she's really pushing it, Jack's really behind it as well. I just think it will be a success.
3: Do you think Birmingham as a city makes enough of its metal heritage?
2: Absolutely not. I mean, if you compare it to other international cities around the world, for example, like Nashville or Memphis, when you go to Nashville, you know you're in the home of country music. When you're in Memphis, you know you're in the home of blues. Here in Birmingham, there's barely anything to suggest that this is the birthplace of a global genre. And I should suspect many people listening around the world right now probably aren't even aware of that. Mm. And that's highly embarrassing. It's a global embarrassment. We're a global embarrassment that we don't do anything really to protect our cultural assets and to shout about all the things that we've done in a way that almost every other city around the world seems to do.
3: We all know about, well, a lot of people know about the Mersey Beat and the association with the Beatles of the city of Liverpool. As you say, perhaps less know about Birmingham, even in this country, and its importance to metal music. It was sort of demonstrated by that concert that Ozzy Osbourne himself gave his final performance in last July. I wonder, though, also about this kind of human aspect of it. Is there something just a little bit creepy about these ideas of avatars you can interact with?
2: Potentially, but if you look at the success of the ABBA thing, I mean, people sort of had a lot to say about that, but that's sort of been like, couldn't have been more successful, really. So if it's worked for ABBA, then it will probably work for Ozzy. The only caveat I would say is I do think heavy metal fans are a bit more brutal. You know, there's famous incidents of support bands not going down particularly well with big bands like Iron Maiden and whatnot. And they're a nice bunch, but they are unforgiving. So it's not the target market that I would want to sort of necessarily experiment on. But if it works for ABBA, in some ways, it's not necessarily for me, someone who's had the opportunity to see Ozzy and Black Sabbath live. It's not really aimed at me, is it? It's sort of aimed at people who never did get that chance. It's not necessarily, I think, for me or for other people to sort of take that away from them if that's what they want.
3: Just in the last 15 or 20 seconds, if people want to stream something from Black Sabbath that you think captures Ozzy Osbourne at his best, what would you recommend?
2: I think the best Black Sabbath song is Sabbath Bloody Sabbath. It's just got an incredible riff. His vocals are amazing. It's heavy. It stands the test of time. It's just an amazing song.
0: Dan Hudson, music journalist based in Birmingham, and as you heard, a big fan of Black Sabbath. That's just about it for this edition of NewsHour. Don't forget, there are updates on all our main stories, including the situation in Lebanon, on our website, and plenty of background and analysis to that conflict to bbc.com/news. But from me and the rest of the team in London, thanks so much for listening. I'll be back at the same time tomorrow. Until then, bye-bye.

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1: 系啊，咁而楼市策略师副社咧向 SBS 新闻部分析就话咧，咁啊楼市而家咧竞争激烈啦，部分原因仍然系出于供应嘅问题。咁佢又话咧，有啲业主咧因为已经咧即系错过咗楼市嘅最高位啊，咁又惊再会错过一次咧，就所以仍然按兵不动噶。咁亦都有人咧喺经历多年嘅楼市急升之后咧，就会会比较咧喺心理上啊极度抗拒咧系降价求卖。咁啊结果咧亦都令到市面上咧可以俾大家买到嘅优质盘咧，都系非常之少噶。咁特别系喺一啲咧盘源紧张嘅核心校区啦，呢个情况就更加严重添。咁啊，令呢个情况咧，亦都令到咧，即使系整体嘅需求系弱咗，但系买家仍然往往咧更难咧系买到咧市场上极少数嘅深水盘。咁同时咧，另一个令买家却步嘅现象咧，就系因为储银多次加息之后咧，银行亦都必须削减贷款额度啊，令到好多准买家咧，其实佢哋嘅借贷能力咧系大幅蒸发咗噶。咁就算楼市轻微下跌咧，咁佢哋亦都觉得咧，往往补偿唔到咧利息上升嘅呢个冲击啊。咁啊，唔知咧，大家又会唔会体验到呢个现象啦？咁不过而家我哋又先休息一阵，转头翻嚟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

0: 会唔会影响到嗰个公平性呢？
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